I've been spending way too long checking my tongue in the mirror and bending over backwards just to try to see

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Put your hands together. Put your hands together. Put your hands together. Put your hands together. Put your hands together. Put your hands together. Put your hands together. Put your hands together. Put your hands together. Put your hands together. Put your hands together. Put your hands together. Put your hands together. Put your hands together. Put your hands together. Put your hands together. Put your hands together. Put your hands together. Put your hands together. Put your hands together. Put your hands together. Put your hands together. Put your hands together. Put your hands together. Put your hands together. Put your hands together. Put your hands together. Put your hands together. Put your hands together. Put your hands together. Put your hands together. Put your hands together. Put your hands together. Put your hands together. Put your hands together. Put your hands together. Put your hands together. Put your hands together. Put your hands together. Put your hands together. Put your hands together. Put your hands together. Put your hands together. Put your hands together. Put your hands together. Put your hands together. Put your hands together. Put your hands together. Put your hands together. Put your hands together. Put your hands together.

0: 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En Elegante Sport.
1: Well, all right. Dacha. Citizens of the universe, recording angels. We have returned to claim the pyramid. Partying on the mothership. I am the mothership connection. Get down in 3D. 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Well, all right. 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

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I can't begin to know it, but then I know that it's growing strong. Was in the spring, spring became the summer.

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And when I hurt, hurt runs off my shoulders. How can I hurt when I'm here with you?